0: Good morning, Salam Malaysia Madani. It's the World News at 11 with me, Mutesh Chan. Iran has announced an end to its attacks on Israel. It, however, warned of a crushing response if Israel continued its operations in Lebanon. Tensions escalated on Sunday when Israel bombed the Lebanese capital, Beirut, despite an ongoing ceasefire, prompting Iran to launch missiles at northern Israel in retaliation. Israel subsequently launched several waves of airstrikes against Iran. Separately, the United Nations said it does not accept Israel's closure of crossings into Gaza. UN Deputy Spokesperson Farhan Haq warned that civilians depend on a steady flow of humanitarian aid and commercial goods for survival.
1: The Secretary General underscores that humanitarian assistance is indispensable for the survival and well-being of civilians in Gaza. Humanitarian needs remain immense and access must remain predictable, sustained, and unimpeded. We do not believe that the crossing points into Gaza should be closed. The survival of the people of Gaza is dependent on a flow of humanitarian aid being available at all times. We want the previous system of normal humanitarian traffic, normal commercial traffic, to be restored. And so we do not accept any of these closures.
0: Israeli authorities closed the Karam Abu Salim crossing, the only cargo crossing into Gaza that had been operational over the past 2 weeks, as well as the Rafah crossing following recent missile attacks toward Israel. A 7.8 magnitude earthquake in the southern Philippines on Monday killed at least 35 people after toppling buildings and sparking tsunami warnings across the region. National disaster authorities said at least a dozen people were still missing, while 134 had sustained injuries. Philippines authorities urged people in affected coastal regions to move to higher ground after the offshore quake hit south of General Santos, where the death toll was now 12. In hard-hit Sarangani province, 14 people had died in Glan municipality alone when a landslide buried their homes at the foot of a mountain. Elsewhere, authorities evacuated hundreds of people from their seaside homes in New Zealand's capital as 11-metre waves lashed the coast. Wellington Mayor Andrew Litter declared a state of emergency on the eve of the swells for the seaside residents in Ohairo Bay, Island Bay, Houghton Bay and Breaker Bay. And oceans are in a deepening crisis that demands urgent global action. With seas warming and rising faster, ice cover shrinking and marine ecosystems under mounting strain. A major UN report detailed the growing toll of climate change, pollution and overfishing in our oceans, which cover more than 70% of the planet. UN expert Rafaela Gonzalez-Quiros, director of the Oceanographic Centre of Gion, said the future of humanity depends on the future of the ocean.
2: The open ocean is one of the two major global carbon sinks on Earth, while mangroves, seagrasses and salt marshes contain the highest carbon densities. The ocean, therefore, offers crucial opportunities for climate mitigation and adaptation. However, this capacity is being weakened by environmental degradation, and we still face significant uncertainties, mainly in the processes involved.
0: And now turning to sports. France coach Didier Deschamps challenged forward Michael Olise to make his mark at the World Cup after he hit a hat-trick in a 3-1 World Cup warm-up win over Northern Ireland in Lille. The Bayern Munich winger and Real Madrid forward Kylian Mbappe were joined in a fearsome attack by Désiré Doué and Ousmane Dembélé, but Olise shone brightest. France opened their World Cup campaign against Senegal in New Jersey on June 16th. And France will also face Iraq in Philadelphia and Norway in Foxborough outside Boston in Group I. Meanwhile, Morocco winger Abde Ezzalzouli has undergone tests on his injured knee to determine if he will be fit for his team's World Cup opener against Brazil. The Real Betis forward sustained the injury to his right knee during Sunday's 1-1 draw against Norway in a pre-tournament friendly. Morocco play 5-time world champions Brazil in their opening match in East Rutherford on Saturday. And they will also face Scotland and Haiti in Group C. And that was the World News at 11, edited by Carmila Badri. Salam Malaysia Madani, and have a great day ahead.

this year, yes, that was something to, you know, to wake you up. And it is Tuesday, the 9th of June, 2026, and you're locked into Activate right here on 104.8 Radio Malaysia Langkawi FM with me, Natia Zainal. And guys, it is Tuesday, the day that doesn't get enough credit lah. That's how I put it, okay? So, you know, Monday gets all the attention, Friday gets all the excitement, and Tuesday is just, you know, quietly doing its job in the background, okay? And, you know, guys, honestly lah, Tuesday is like that reliable friend that that helps you move, but never get thanked properly lah, like that. Kenapa tiba-tiba macam down? Oh, no. I'm okay. Okay, so guys, whether you are on your way to work, busy with errands, maybe you are enjoying your morning coffee, breakfast, or whatever it is, or maybe you're just simply tuning in from home, thank you very much for spending part of your day with me, okay? And keep on spending it. And a huge shout out to our duo pagi, Double A and Ayin. Curi pagi 6 a.m. till 11 for getting the morning started lah. Okay, so yes, let's keep those good vibes rolling, okay? And let's make this Tuesday a productive one lah, hopefully. Alright, 104.8 Radio Malaysia, Langkawi FM.

0: Bloomberg with a 12 to 12 on 104.8 Radio Malaysia Langkawi FM, and this is my one of my favorite number lah sekarang ni. Okay, all right, guys. You know, around the world, more people are embracing secondhand shopping, from clothing and books to furniture and collectibles. You know, buying pre-loved items is becoming increasingly popular right now. Not only can it save money, all right, but it also can help reduce waste and promotes sustainability. Okay, guys. So many shoppers enjoy the thrill of finding unique treasures at affordable prices, including myself. Okay, it's affordable and it still can be used. Why not, right? Daripada membazir-bazir like that. Okay, it's like it's a little bit like treasure hunting. You might find those valuable things as well. You know, sometimes you just find exactly what you need. Okay, and you pay at lower price. Why not, Ken? Sometimes, you know, you come home with a lamb shaped like a pineapple. And yes, absolutely no explanation. Either way, it's an adventure. But once you know, you go to those kind of shop lah, I know that I will spend a lot of time lah finding treasure. Which is, I think it's a good buy lah, like that. Not that it only save your money, okay. You know, you can be a fashionable as well. Can? I don't know. That's just me. I don't know about you guys, okay? So yeah, there you go. One way to save money, okay? Alright, 104.8 Radio Malaysia Langkawi FM, 11:24, and yeah, we are on the first hour. 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
1: 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Actually, a child's first classroom is not at school, it's at home, and their very first teacher are their parents. Before children learn how to count, teach them manners, how to control their emotions, and most importantly, faith and moral values. Teach them to be honest, kind, and respectful towards others, especially their elders. Good values begin at home, not when they have already turned 15. As a twig is bent, so grows a tree. Thus, parents should be responsible in raising their children so that we no longer hear cases involving students selling inappropriate photos, bullying that leads to death, or depression caused by mental abuse. Change for them, change for the future.
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0: Alright guys, Salam Music featuring Ultimate. That was Alama, Alama, Alama, Alama. Alright guys, and you know, researchers continue to, you know, explore the positive effect of laughter on our health, okay? And studies suggest that laughter may help reduce stress, improve mood, and even strengthen social connections, okay? So the best part is that laughter is completely free, okay, guys? You don't need any subscription, any app, or any monthly membership, okay? As easy as just laugh, like this. You know, although some of us, you know, laugh so hard at our own jokes that we become our own biggest fan, okay? Like that, okay? And honestly, that's the level of confidence that we should all, you know, aspire to, okay? So yes, if you're having a bad day, whatever, so just try to laugh lah. It will make your life better and other people life better as well. Because, you know, laughter is contagious. If you don't believe me, you can try. Alright, so yeah. 104.8 Radio Malaysia Langkawi FM. Yes, first hour still. Nadia Zainal here. Activate. And yeah, more songs of course.
1: Terima kasih.
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1: 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Say it. It's easy. It's the language of gratitude.
3: Thank you.
4: Malaysia is home to amazing animals, and sometimes developments such as roads can encroach into their habitats. In the event that you're driving, you come across any wild animals, the best option is to move your vehicle away slowly and steadily. Do not honk, flash your lights, or move in a threatening manner. This can aggravate the animals and potentially cause an incident. On roads with known animal movement, please stay vigilant at all times.
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And guys, to those who are already here on this island, welcome to Langkawi, right? And you know what, one of the best ways to experience Langkawi is by visiting local markets, okay? These bustling places are filled with, you know, colorful stalls, local products, delicious food. And of course, we have friendly faces, okay? So whether you're shopping for fresh produce, souvenirs, or maybe snacks, there's always something interesting to discover, okay? Markets are more than places to shop lah. They are places where, you know, stories are shared, traditions are preserved, and communities come together, okay?

0: And somehow you always leave with more food than you originally planned to buy, okay? So yeah, there you go. It's Langkawi, guys, okay? Though the weather is, you know, it's funky here and there. It's sunny, apa? 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Sunny, tiba-tiba, hujan, whatever it is. Langkawi is still the best place to, you know, to chill, okay? There's a lot of places that you can chill. What up? You can just sit there, do nothing also okay. Okay, so Langkawi has this power lah to keep people keep on coming back because this island is just too beautiful, too majestic, I can say that. Okay, all right, so yeah, 2026 Visit Malaysia. I hope that you guys who are not on this island, outside here, and maybe you guys are listening to me, maybe you can come here and experience Langkawi lah. How to get here? Easy lah. Ferry ada, apa namanya, flight ada. Okay, just book that ferry ticket. All you need to do is just pack your bags, eh, and make sure you have money. Okay, but actually there's a lot of places that that is cheap lah, where you can eat. Okay, don't go to all those tourist hotspot, you know, itu biasa lah. Okay, so yeah, Langkawi is just beautiful as it is. Okay, all right, so yeah, 104.8 Radio Malaysia Langkawi FM. We still have how many minutes to go? 8 more minutes to go, and second hour we're gonna have Slay Jams, and yeah, more great songs, of course.
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4: Alright guys, you know what time it is, okay? Slay Jams, okay? Slay Jams Hour is here, alright? Bringing you the very best hits from the yesteryears, okay? When songs, you know, had legendary intros, unforgettable choruses, and you know, guitar solos that could probably qualify as cardio, okay? So guys, I'm giving you guys an opportunity to sing at the top of your lungs, dance in your chair, or maybe turn your morning commute into a very into your very own concert ke, okay? And just remember that you know, confidence is far more important than singing ability, okay? At least that's what I keep telling myself lah. So yes guys, let's enjoy the classics. Slay Jams, let's slay.

that was Po Yipo Kan Blues Gang, alright? Apo Nak Dikato, alright? And we are on the second hour, Activate, and it is Slay Jams, okay? Alright guys, let's talk about this song. It was released in 1981 on the album Making Movies, Romeo and Juliet by Dire Straits. It's one of the most beautiful and heartbreaking love songs ever written, okay? I think this song is like overrated lah, underrated, huh? Underrated because, you know, Money for Nothing, Lagi Famous, and Sultan of Swing, and A Walk of Life, okay? So, I don't think so this song is that famous as those songs that I said just now, okay? But, yeah, it is a beautiful song as well. And it was written by frontman Mark Knopfler. And the song takes inspiration from the famous characters of Romeo and Juliet, but places them in a modern setting. So the lyrics tell the story of a man looking back on a relationship that once meant everything to him, but has since fallen apart. Okay, so Romeo is still deeply in love, while Juliet seems to have moved on, leaving him struggling with memories, regret, and unanswered feeling. And you know, his tender vocals and distinctive guitar work make the song feels, you know, intensely personal and emotional. And honestly guys lah, okay, and honestly lah guys, terbalik pula Natia ni. If Heartbreak had an official soundtrack kan, this song would be applying for the job lah, okay. So the story behind the song is often linked to a real-life breakup experienced by Mark Knopfler, though he has never presented it as a direct autobiography, okay? What makes the song so powerful is its honesty. Romeo isn't angry or bitter. He's simply hurt and trying to understand why love wasn't enough. Alright, and the famous line, you know, and when you hear the song, the song reflects a relationship that once felt genuine but eventually slipped away. And, you know, most people, you know, have had at least one relationship where years later they still replay old conversation and somehow think of the perfect comeback that far too late, okay? So musically, the song blends folk, rock, and storytelling into a timeless masterpiece. More than 40 years later, Romeo and Juliet remains a moving reflection on lost love, nostalgia, and the painful realization that sometimes two people can't love each other and still ended up apart like that. Okay, it is a sad song, but it's a good song. I love this song. Okay, so guys, here we go. Romeo and Juliet, Dire Straits.

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The Raya Gencinta 104.8 Radio Malaysia Langkawi FM, second hour on Activate, and it is Slee Jams. Alright guys, and let's move on to the next song, okay? This song is by Radiohead, okay? Alright, it was released in 1997 on the groundbreaking album OK Computer. Paranoid Android, okay? This is one of the most ambitious and influential songs of the 1990s, okay, guys? Written primarily by Thom Yorke, the song takes its title from the depressed robot Marvin, a character from Hitchhiker's Guide to the Galaxy, alright? You know, unlike a traditional pop song lah, Paranoid Android is made up of several different musical sections that shift between acoustic melodies, heavy rock, and haunting choral passages. This is the thing that I like about this song lah. It's like there's a lot of mood there, okay? So the lyrics paint a picture of anxiety, frustration, alienation, and the feeling of being overwhelmed by a chaotic modern world. You know, rather than telling a single story, the song captures fragments of emotions and observation about society, fame, and human behavior. You know, honestly lah guys, if you haven't heard, I mean, you don't know the song, okay? When you first time, hear it, which next I will play the song lah, and then whoever don't know this song, I will definitely give their, how to say, comments lah. Alright, but I'm sure that it's like taking a musical roller coaster. Designed by someone who forgot that roller coasters are supposed to be simple, okay? But this one is like, I don't know what to say. It's like a masterpiece lah, for me lah, okay? So the inspiration for the song reportedly came after Thom Yorke witnessed aggressive and unpleasant behavior in crowded bar in Los Angeles, which left him reflecting on selfishness and the darker side of human nature, okay? So the track became the centerpiece of OK Rock Computer, an album often praised for predicting feelings of disconnection and information overload in the digital age. Okay, let's be honest, like guys, if social media had existed in its current form back then, okay, Thom Yorke probably would have wouldn't had enough material for 3 more albums, okay? Musically, you know, the song draws comparison to progressive rock classic because of its changing moods and complex structure. Yet it remains deeply emotional rather than technical. And today, it is widely regarded as one of Radiohead's greatest achievement lah. A song that explores fears, confusion, and humanity's complicated relationship with the modern world while remaining as relevant as ever. Okay? So, yeah, here we go. Paranoid Android.

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0: guys, taking you back to 1997. That was a new flavor with a 1997. Dah lama kan tak dengar lagu tu. Okay, and you know it is already 12:49, so we still have another 11 more minutes, and we're gonna take a short break for the latest updates from our radio news center in Angkasa Puri, Kuala Lumpur. And for listeners in Langkawi, today's Zuhur prayer time is at 1:22. Okay, this is the time to pause lah, recharge. And prepare for the rest of your day, okay? Pray that it will be okay. All right, and keep singing tune as I will be right back after the news.
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0: Good afternoon and salam, Lazy Madani. It's Prime at One, and we'll start with the headlines. Malaysia maintains oil production quota for 2026, and Malaysia secures 92.8 billion ringgit approved investments in first quarter of 2026. News Info. Prime Minister Dato' Sri Anwar Ibrahim delivered a special lecture at the University of Tokyo titled Humanity in a Human-Machine Civilization in Tokyo today. The lecture, which was attended by more than 500 university students and academics, touched on the importance of balancing human values in the country's economic development, especially in the era of rapidly growing artificial intelligence. Well, next, Dato' Sri Anwar will hold meetings with various Japanese companies, namely IBM, Mitsubishi Corporation, Ineos Corporation, Shenzhen Energy Incorporated, Denso Corporation, and Marubeni Corporation. Malaysia will maintain its petroleum production quota under the Organization of the Petroleum Exporting Countries and its allies, known as OPEC Plus, for 2026 as previously agreed. Economy Minister Dato' Sri Akmal Nasrullah Ahmad Nasir said the decision provides relief for the country to proceed with its planned oil and gas activities despite the ongoing global supply crisis. Akmal Nasrullah said the decision was reached during the OPEC Plus meeting held in Vienna, Austria, last Sunday. And he told reporters this after participating as a panelist at Invest Malaysia today. Well, sending technical and vocational education and training, or TVET, instructors abroad for industry attachment and specialised training should be a top priority to ensure the success of Malaysia's new high technology training programmes scheduled to begin in July. National TVET Council member Professor Dr. Ramli Mustafa said the move is crucial in strengthening the capabilities of local educators, many of whom were trained in traditional technical disciplines. Now, while welcoming the introduction of emerging fields such as artificial intelligence, he said challenges relating to infrastructure and instructor expertise must be addressed through exposure to advanced training systems overseas. Malaysia has secured 92.8 billion ringgit in approved investments for the first quarter of 2026, or rather 1Q 2026, with Japan emerging as the largest foreign investor and domestic investment recording its strongest year-on-year growth in the reporting quarter. The Malaysian Investment Development Authority, MIDA, in a statement said the investments comprise 1,249 projects across the services, manufacturing and primary sectors. MIDA said that among foreign investors, Japan emerged as the largest source of approved investments with 21.5 billion ringgit, a significant increase from 1.6 billion ringgit recorded in 1Q 2025. Financial crimes are becoming increasingly complex as fraud syndicates adopt new technologies such as blockchain and cryptocurrency to conceal transactions and move funds overseas. National Financial Crimes Prevention Center, NFCC Director General Dato' Sri Samsun Baharun Mohammad Jamil said criminals are constantly evolving their methods, staying one step ahead by using advanced techniques that make detection and enforcement more challenging.
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0: And he said this when met by reporters after the Selamat Pagi Malaysia program at Angkasa Puri Kota Media in Kuala Lumpur today. Well, commenting on civil servants who have also fallen victim to financial fraud, Dato' Sri Samson said that anyone can become a victim if they do not carefully review and verify the offers they receive.
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0: NFCC Director General Dato' Sri Samson Baharin Muhammad Jamil. Well, the Perak Ministry of Domestic Trade and Cost of Living, KPDN, seized 170 kilograms of cooking oil in 1 kilogram packets during Optiris 40 Sifar at the Lahat Industrial Area in Ipoh yesterday. Now, State KPDN Director Dato' Kamaluddin Ismail said, acting on a public complaint, enforcement officers raided a room used to store 1 kilogram packets of cooking oil at about 3:30 p.m. And the raid led to the discovery of 170 kilograms of cooking oil in 1 kilogram packets of various brands in the room. A 39-year-old Bangladeshi man who claimed to be the tenant of the premises was also detained to assist in investigations after failing to produce valid documents. Well, coming up in the foreign news, Rome probes Israeli minister over treatment of Gaza flotilla activists. And on to the foreign front, Italian authorities have launched an investigation into Israeli Minister for National Security Itamar Ben-Gvir over the treatment of Gaza aid flotilla activists in mid-May. Now, prosecutors in Rome announced late on Monday that Ben-Gvir was being investigated in a probe focused on allegations of torture and unlawful imprisonment of activists who were part of the Gaza aid flotilla. Israeli authorities have been asked to cooperate. In mid-May, Israel intercepted a flotilla of more than 50 boats bound for the Gaza Strip in international waters near Cyprus. Now, the Russian Energy Ministry has acknowledged fuel supply problems following Ukrainian attacks on the country's energy infrastructure. Listed companies in the fuel and energy sector have recently faced a rise in hostile air attacks, leading to temporary difficulties with fuel supplies in a number of southern regions. The ministry said it had set up a task force with energy companies to help keep fuel supplies stable across the country. And Deputy Prime Minister Alexander Novak had already acknowledged at the St. Petersburg International Economic Forum at the weekend that Russia was producing less oil than planned. The number of confirmed Ebola cases in the Democratic Republic of Congo has risen to 550, including 101 deaths, with health authorities warning that the outbreak continues to trend upward. And according to an update released on Monday, 35 new confirmed cases, including 10 deaths, were recorded on Sunday in the eastern provinces of Ituri and North Kivu, and 7 additional patients recovered, bringing the total number of recoveries to 19. Now, the outbreak remains on an upward weekly trend, and the recent slight decline shown in the epidemic curve may reflect delayed laboratory reporting rather than a genuine slowdown in transmission. Over in sports, the Football Association of Malaysia, FAM, has sent a letter to the Sports Commissioner, PJS, to explain the confusion over its financial statements and budget raise at the FAM Extraordinary Congress 2026 last Thursday, June 4th. FAM said in a statement that the clarification followed allegations that it had not presented audited financial statements and the annual budget to affiliate members as required. Now, FAM has also denied claims that it has failed to table audited financial reports since 2016, causing and calling the accusation misleading. And national men's doubles shuttler Lee Kai Won is open to coaching team's plan to pair him with Aaron Chia. And although ready to partner Aaron, Kai Won views it as a new challenge in his career as he teams up with a player who made history by becoming the first Malaysian world champion alongside Soh Wo Yik at the 2022 edition. Now, last Saturday, Badminton Association of Malaysia president Tengku Dato' Sri Zafrul Tengku Abdul Aziz confirmed that Aaron would partner Kai Won while Wo Yik would team up with Man Wei Chong. Let's recap the headlines. Malaysia maintains oil production quota for 2026, and Malaysia secures 92.8 billion ringgit approved investments in first quarter of 2026.

That concludes Prime at One, prepared by Olive Harris. Thanks for listening, and thank you so much for turning us on. Wishing you a lovely afternoon ahead. Stay safe, take care, and salam, Malaysia Madani.

guys, and that was the latest updates from our Radio News Centre in Angkasa Puri, Kuala Lumpur. And welcome back to Activate. And now we are entering hour 3, also known as the period where lunch starts appearing in your thoughts every 3 minutes. Oh my gosh. Or maybe you guys are having lunch. But not me, not yet. Little lah, okay? And guys, if you are feeling a little tired, try changing your environment for a few moments lah. Maybe you can stand up, stretch, take a short walk, or grab a glass of water. Alright? And you know what? Small actions can help reset your energy and improve your focus, guys. Okay? And just a reminder for you guys lah, okay? Not every opinion deserves your attention, okay? Sometimes, you know, we spend too much energy worrying about what everyone thinks of us, okay? And the truth is, you know, people are often too busy thinking about their own lives to analyze yours, okay? So yeah, protecting your peace means, you know, knowing when to listen, when to learn, and when to simply letting things go. Just think of it as your mental decluttering lah. If it doesn't add value to your life, maybe it doesn't need a permanent space in your mind, okay? Alright guys, and our motivational quote for today. Success doesn't come from what you do occasionally. It comes from what you do consistently. You know, motivation comes and goes. But habits keep us moving forward. Okay, the little things you do every day eventually become the foundation for bigger achievements. So keep showing up, even when progress feels slow. Consistent has a way of surprising us. Like that. Okay. And once again, guys, today's Zoho Pre Time in Langkawi is at 1:22. Yeah. And let's continue to pray for peace, for hope, and strength for those facing hardship around the world, especially our brothers and sisters in Palestine and never ending and everything, okay? Just send prayers, okay? And don't forget to yourself as well, and for your loved ones as well, okay? So yeah, there you go. And keep singing soon, as I will be right back after.

السلام عليكم ورحمة الله وبركاته. بسم الله الرحمن الرحيم. It's time for daily reflections on Activate. Although the Hajj is over for this year, we are still in the month of Zulhijjah. So let us continue talking about the Hajj and also means the Umrah in most parts. And this also covers Umrah in most parts. We talked about the Ihram yesterday. Today we talk about the ritual of Tawaf and Sa'i. The ritual of Tawaf involves walking 7 times counterclockwise around the Kaaba. Although the circuits around the Kaaba are traditionally done on the ground level, Tawaf is now also performed on the first floor and the roof of the Masjid because of the large crowds. This rite is said to be the manifestation of Tawheed, the oneness of God. The heart and soul of the pilgrim should move around the Kaaba, the symbol of the house of God, in a way that no worldly attraction distracts him from his path. Tawaf is followed by the Sa'i, running or walking 7 times between the heels of Safa and Marwa located near the Kaaba. Previously in the open air, the place is now entirely enclosed by the sacred mosque and can be accessed via air-conditioned tunnels. Pilgrims are advised to walk the circuit with a short section marked to briskly walk or run. After the Sa'i, male pilgrims shave or trim their hair, and women generally trim the ends of their hair. Just a recap, on the 8th day of Zulhijjah, the pilgrims are reminded of their duties. They again don the Ihram garments and confirm their intentions to make the pilgrimage. The prohibitions of Ihram starts on this day. The name of Tarwiyah refers to a narration of Ja'far al-Sadiq. He described the reason that there was no water at Mount Arafah on the 8th day of Zulhijjah. If pilgrims wanted to stay at Arafah, they would have prepared water from Makkah and carried it by themselves over there. So they told each other to drink enough. Finally, the day is called Tarwiyah, which means to quench thirst in the Arabic language. Tarwiyah day is the first day of the Hajj ritual. The second day, the 9th of Zulhijjah, or the day of Arafah. Pilgrims arrive at Arafah, a barren and plain land some 20 kilometers east of Mecca, where they stand in contemplative vigil. They offer supplications, repent on and atone for their past sins, and seek the mercy of God, and listen to the sermon from the Islamic scholars who deliver it from near Jabal al-Rahmah, or the Mount of Mercy, from where the Prophet Muhammad ﷺ is said to have delivered his last sermon. Lasting from noon through sunset, this is known as standing before God or wukuf, one of the most significant rites of Hajj. Pilgrims must leave Arafah for Muzdalifah after sunset without performing their Maghrib prayers at Arafah. Muzdalifah is an area between Arafah and Mina, and upon reaching there, pilgrims perform Maghrib and Isha prayers jointly, spend the night praying and sleeping on the ground with open skies, and gather pebbles for the next day's ritual of the stoning of the devil. After the morning prayer, the pilgrims move from Muzdalifah to Mina, where the pilgrims perform the symbolic stoning of the devil by throwing 7 stones from sunrise to sunset. After the stoning of the devil, cattles are sacrificed to commemorate the story of Ibrahim alayhi salam and Ismail alayhi salam. After sacrificing an animal, another important rite of Hajj is the shaving or trimming of the hair.

0: Hi guys, and just like that, we've arrived at the final hour of Activate. And today, Tuesday, you know, it's slowly winding down lah, half day lah baru, halfway through, okay? And hopefully that you've accomplished something that you are proud of today. If not, that's okay too, never mind. Every day doesn't have to be extraordinary, but if it is, then good for you, okay? You know, sometimes success simply means showing up, doing your best, and getting through the day with your sense of humor intact. And if you manage that, you're doing just fine, okay, guys? And guys, you know, in a world where everyone wants to be heard, sometimes, you know, the greatest gift we can give is simply listening, okay? So listening helps us understand different perspectives, build stronger relationship, and show people that they matter, okay? You don't always need the perfect advice. Sometimes, you know, sometimes people simply need someone willing to listen je sebenarnya. And unlike, you know, social media comments, real like that, you know, yang tu macam lain sikit lah. Real conversation usually have much better outcomes like that, okay? That is the importance of listening, okay? Like that. Alright, 104.8 Radio Malaysia Langkawi FM. We are on our last and final hour on Activate. So, yes. More great songs, more stories, more everything. Okay, here we go.
1: 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And remember, the happiest people don't have the best of everything. 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

0: it's the last and final hour on Activate, and it looks like World Cup, FIFA World Cup fever is coming our way. Okay, the world is about to come alive again with football passion as the FIFA World Cup 2026 approaches. Okay, a wave of, you know, excitement is building across nation, uniting fans, and, you know, beyond borders, languages and cultures. You know, the stadiums will roar. Hearts will race, and every match will carry, you know, the dreams of millions who believe in the magic of the beautiful game. Okay, but you know lah, jangan gaduh-gaduh. Okay guys, World Cup isn't just about goals and trophies. It's about stories, underdogs rising, I mean, okay, legends being made, and unforgettable moments that will be remembered for years to come lah. From, you know, kickoff to the final whistle, the fever of 2026 Upper World Cup will remind us why football is more than a sport. It's a global heartbeat that brings us all together lah. Okay, I'm not a fan of it, but yeah. Okay jugalah. Okay, because you know, it unites people, why not? Okay, tapi jangan gaduh-gaduh tu je. Okay, kau jangan nak gaduh-gaduh eh. Jangan pasal, tak kisahlah which team you are supporting. Okay, like that. Okay guys, Looks like what? Natia. Okay, wonders of science and nature for today, guys. I'll be talking about camouflage, okay? It is one of nature's most impressive survival tools, okay? And many animals can blend into their surroundings, making it difficult for predators to spot them. And also, it helps them stay safe and increases their chances of survival, okay? And animals use camouflage in different ways. Like chameleons can change their skin color, while stick insects look almost identical to twigs and branches. Fascinating, kan? And you know, some fish and octopus can quickly alter their appearance to match the ocean floor around them. Oh gosh, that is so like magic, okay? And scientists study camouflage to better understand animal behavior and adaptation. And these studies have even inspired human inventions, including military uniforms and advanced materials designed to blend into different environments lah. That's why lah. You know, our military baju like that. To camouflage. Okay. And camouflage, guys, shows how creative nature can be. It is a fascinating example how animals adapt to their surroundings and overcome challenges in the wild. So, yeah. There you go. All right, 104.8, Radio Malaysia Lengkap FM. More songs to go, definitely. So, Keep tuning in. Stay in tune. That's what I want to say. Natia. Okay. 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What if you're the reason someone smiles today, instead of hiding away in fear? Bullying doesn't just bruise the body, it breaks the spirit. A mean comment, a cruel pose, a silent crowd, it all adds up. Just joking, they say, right after hurting someone's feeling. But bullying isn't a joke. It's verbal, physical, online, and it leaves real scars. Whether you're the bully, the bystander, or the bullied, it's time to speak up. Kindness costs nothing, but silence can cost someone everything. Bullying is not a joke, neither is kindness. Stand up, speak out, stop it. One small action can change everything. Be the reason someone feels seen, safe, and strong. Don't be a bully. Be a kinder person. Be the reason someone smiles. This is my fight song. Take back my life song. Prove I'm alright song.
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0: ugly with Cassie. Mengapa beats tu? But that was that one is actually a revived version of an old song. I'm not too sure who is the original. Is it Sharifah Aini? Maybe. or not. But whatever it is. Okay guys, we are on our last and final hour on Activate with Natia Zainal, 2:38 on the clock. Alright. And guys, another The Wonders of Science and Nature. Alright. You know, guys, have you ever wondered why we have different seasons throughout the year? The answer lies in the Earth tilt, okay, as our planet, you know, travels around the sun, okay, different parts of the Earth receive varying amounts of sunlight, creating spring, summer, autumn and winter. I know that Malaysia, we don't have all this, but we have panas and hujan and all that, okay, but you know, other parts of the world, they do have all this lah, okay. So, when one hemisphere is tilted towards the sun, guys, it experiences summer. Because, this is for our knowledge, okay? Because it receives more direct sunlight. And at the same time, the opposite hemisphere experiences winter because it receives less sunlight. So, this cycle repeats every year. Okay, so the changing season affect weather, plant growth, and animal behavior. And many animals, you know, migrate or hibernate while plants bloom and shed leaves according to the season. Okay, and then the seasons, you know, remind us how perfectly balanced our planet is. Okay, a simple tilt of the Earth creates a continuous cycle that supports life all around the world. Fascinating, kan? So yeah, there you go. Alright, 104.8 Radio Malaysia Langkawi FM. Yes, more songs, last and final hour. Let's go. Sikit lagi nanti Zainal dan habis. Okay,
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5: Setiap penyokong ada kisah tersendiri. 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

let's get the party started. See you at the bar, you was hardly talking. That's when I knew that your heart was scarring. Friends to lovers need a part to star in. Like, wait, babe, let me

it's 2:51 on the clock right now. But before I say goodbye lah, okay, I nak membebel sikit, okay? Alright, now guys, a health expert, you know, continue to encourage people to spend more time outdoors whenever possible, okay? Fresh and natural sunlight and green spaces can positively impact both physical and mental well-being, okay? Even a short walk outside can help reduce stress and improve mood, okay? You know, nature has a funny way of reminding us to slow down and appreciate the present moment. And also, you know, trees, they just be there, just there. Dia tak, it never send emails ke, never talk, never whatever. Which is one of their, you know, best qualities, like that, okay? So maybe this evening lah, you can just go out and just, you know, walk. Feel the earth. Like that. Okay, and it's time for me to say goodbye lah for this afternoon. That's today's edition of Activate with me, Natia Zainal, here on Radio Malaysia Langkawi FM. Thank you very much for spending a part of your Tuesday with me. I hope today's music, stories and conversation added a little positivity to your day, hopefully. And up next, we have Surya Matahari with more fantastic music and great entertainment coming your way. Okay. And until tomorrow, insyaAllah, kalau tak ada arah melintang, I'll be here. And guys, stay kind, stay grateful. And remember that life is a little easier when you find reasons to smile. Even on an ordinary Tuesday like today. Okay. And yeah, this is Natia Zainal signing off with love, music, good vibes, and my usual collection of delightful jokes. Hopefully lah, I make you guys, hopefully that I brighten up your day, okay? And as always, guys, before I go off, I will never leave this behind. Here's my cheesy, cheeky, cringy. Bye-bye!